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But when the heat comes, something takes a hold. 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
2: 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But I ain't gonna call you Livy. 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

You might know of the original sin, and you might know how to play with fire.